I was recording my first album in a recording studio in New York City called Skyline Recording Studios.

It's all right. Tonight it doesn't matter what you're wearing, what you got on. It doesn't matter. It's about that music. If it's love that you're feeling, we can do this thing together. Cause here we go again. You know the world has gone completely crazy. And you know in this world today, you can't even be late.

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1: The musical evolution has ended. We control the sound. It's time you all got down. We bring you electrophonic funk funk.

Ladies and gentlemen, as you know, we have something special down here at Birdland this evening, a recording for Blue Note Records.

Girls can wear jeans and cut their hair short, wear shirts and boots. Is it okay to be a boy? But for a boy to look like a girl is degrading.

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1: As I said, we've been playing a lot of new stuff tonight. This next one, maybe you've seen the video, I'm not sure if you have, but it just came out. It's the first single off our new album. It's called Flame, and it features Robin.

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1: Want to see everybody's hands in the air.